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2: Too late now.
3: So, you're offering me a free holiday?
5: Yeah.
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3: Right.
5: Well?
2: Not too late. 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
1: I do my hair toss, check my nails. Baby, how you feeling?

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1: There are two types of drive you can have on the motorway. One that feels like this. Or one that feels... like this. The difference is just a few little changes. Like giving more space to the car in front, or not hogging the middle lane. Because being a little more considerate on the road actually reduces congestion and collisions, which transforms everyone's journey. So we all feel a little less... and a lot more... National Highways.
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1: 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Just checking in. I know there's a lot going on right now. So, how you feeling?

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4: 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Is the sound of mates enjoying even more of this? Is the sound of mates getting home instead of here? Click your seatbelt, because you're twice as likely to be killed or seriously injured if you don't think.
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0: This is Switch. Here's Alex, pedalling off to work. And here's Nikki, driving off for a morning coffee. You know the drill, Nikki. Allow at least 1.5 meters when overtaking cyclists, or more if driving over 30 miles per hour. And for horse riders, like Joe on Daisy here, slow down to under 10 miles per hour and allow at least 2 meters. Whoever you meet, travel like you know them. Think, follow the highway code and let's help keep everyone safe.
1: 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Is getting to more gigs this year and the next? Is the sound of saying, I got you, mate? Is the sound of mates enjoying even more of this? Is the sound of mates getting home instead of here? Click your seatbelt, because you're twice as likely to be killed or seriously injured if you don't think.
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Everyone, this is Jack Harris covering for Ben Ellis. I'm here until 10 o'clock playing tunes you'll listen to on a Monday morning, and playing tunes you do indeed need to listen to on a Monday morning. If you're interested, I run a comedy night every second Tuesday of the month in Erdington. So this Tuesday on the 11th, actually, well, that's not tomorrow, it's like in 8 days. I'll be emceeing a comedy gig featuring Jim McAuliffe, Dave Flynn, Love Death Barbaga, Katie Slater, Lily Melody and Ben Coleman. Doors open at 7:30. Show starts at 8 o'clock. All for the price of £0, 0 pence. So come on down to a free night of stand-up comedy in the Erdington area. I guarantee you shall enjoy yourselves. Right. But enough about me. We're here to play some tunes for you. And we've got some fantastic music here coming up right now. It's Stone Roses with Waterfall. But first, I want to ask you a question, because for my show, which I do from 2 till 5 every Thursday, well, for this month, it'll be my last month on Switch Radio, I ask questions at the top of every hour. So I want to hear from you people out there in Radio Land. What is the best thing about waking up in the morning? You know, for me, we've got all of the answers throughout the hour, but I'm playing tunes. And as I said, this is the Stone Roses with Waterfall. And do not forget, guys, it's still Switch Radio Mayfair, Birmingham, online, on digital and on your smart speaker. This, of course, is Jack Harris, and I'm here until 5 o'clock.

Becky Hill there with Last Ton. Before that, we had the Stone Roses with Waterfall. Welcome back, everyone. It's Still Such Radio. We're talking about what is the best thing about waking up in the morning. We have one person, Ross Jack. The best thing about waking up in the morning is realising all the work I've got to do, especially for Monday. I cannot wait to get up and going and start my job working in my office with people who I barely speak to. But yeah, they're the people I speak to the most because I see them pretty much all week. I look forward to that more than anything. Yeah, I think I detect a little bit of sarcasm there for you there, kind sir. But hey, if you sincerely enjoy that, then by all means, you go on and do yourself. That's what I say. Anyway, sounds off another tune. Me thinks this is the Smiths song of the show. And it is I Don't Owe You Anything. I do this because I love the Smiths so much. Don't forget, guys, it's Still Such Radio, Mayfair, Birmingham, online, digital, and on your smart speakers. Of course, is Jack Harris, and I'm here until 10 o'clock.

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0: And that was Culture Club there with Do You Really Want to Hurt Me, even before the adverts with the Smiths with I Don't Owe You Anything. 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We've quickly got enough time to reel off another answer to what's the best thing about waking up in the morning. We have one person who writes, Jack, I am terrible waking in the morning. I'm not a morning person at all. I'm meant to wake up at 6 o'clock, but sometimes I usually sleep until about 7-ish. What I do, get a nice cup of coffee, have a piece of toast, and then put on morning TV, mainly BBC, because I prefer that one better to the ITV one. That's how I start my day. It's a little routine that I make for myself every time. Very quick to the point, very basic, as they say, what some kids say nowadays. So yes, I completely get where you're coming from with that sentiment. Anyway, Tom the Machine thinks as part of the Midlands Music Guarantee at Switch Radio, we're passionate about showcasing homegrown talent, local acts and living legends. This is Kasabian with Coming Back to Me Good.
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0: And that was Portobello there with Viva la Difference. Then before that, we were Kyogre and Ella Henderson with Here for You. Then before that, we were Kasabian with Coming Back to Me Good as part of our Midlands Music Guarantee. Speaking of Midlands based stuff, it's now time for another installment of the Midlands Magazine, baby.
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0: The New Testament Church of God in Castlevale running a weekly free Monday coaching course at the Skills Hub Castlevale every Tuesday, so from tomorrow to the 25th between 1 and 3pm. 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

Years and Years there with Shine. Welcome back, everyone. It's Stalks of Trader Mayf Birmingham. We're talking about, for a follow time for this hour, what is the best thing about waking up in the morning? As I thought, it might make sense because I'm covering for Ben Ellis in the morning slot for today's show. And we have one person, Roger Jack. The best thing about waking up in the morning is going for a nice and lovely walk before you even go and have breakfast. It's my exercise for the day. I live beyond a massive field and I tend to walk all the way around it for at least an hour. And I feel really great and refreshed with doing that. It feels like it's the best thing that I could possibly do. Yeah, I completely agree with you. It sounds like a great way to wake up, especially if you feel a little bit lethargic. So you go and get energetic by having an exercise. Right, but I'll be honest with you, there's quite a lot of artists with this one, so I'm just going to play the song. The song is called Back to Life.

And that was H Fair with R&B, open parentheses, Ring My Bell, close parentheses, but the clean edit, obviously. Then before that, we had Dua Lipa with Hotter Than Hell. Then before that, we had a load of artists like Sigma, Souls to Soul, Capo, Lee, Zimmerman, etc. with their song Back to Life. I'm going to leave now with a tune from those boys from Ireland, and it is U2, and it's their song Stay. So after the news, it's 2 Miles in the Radio, so stick around.

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Show starts at 8 o'clock at the Innington Con Club, courtesy of Innington Laughs, on Tuesday, the 11th of August, and it's completely free, so you can watch Emmerdale another time if you want to. Right, I am going to be talking about all things which what you've been up to for the next 2 hours, and what have you been reading, watching, and listening to this week. We'll find out more later on the show, but for now, we've got a great song from Calvin Harris and The Weeknd, and it is Over Now.

Sky Newman there with Smoke Rings, and before that with Calvin Harris and The Weeknd with Over Now. Welcome back, everyone. It's still to Dread Mouth, Birmingham and London, on your smart speaker. This is Jack Harris, I'm here until 10 o'clock. I was going to say 5 o'clock then again, apologies. We are talking about what you read and what you're listening to this week. We have one person who writes this question. Jack, I've been watching classic American sitcoms all week. I think they're actually better than the British ones. I love British stand-up more than American stand-up, but when it comes to the writing of actual storytelling of sitcoms, the Americans do better than us. I'm inclined to agree with that, to be honest with you. I find myself enjoying American sitcoms a lot more than British ones. I mean, obviously there's some fantastic ones from the last few years, like Extras, Peep Show, Mighty Boosh and all that kind of stuff. I know that they're more like 20 odd years old, but just bear with me. But as a comfort thing, I'd probably go to like It's Always Sunny or The Simpsons, or you know, like Seinfeld. Those are probably my go-tos in terms of like things that I would watch when I can't think of anything else to put on. But hey, we all have our different quirks, don't we? Anyway, time for another tune, REM with Drive.

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0: Olivia Dean there with Baby Steps, and before the adverts with REM with Drive. 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

0: Timbaland and Katy Perry there with If We Ever Meet Again. And before that with Ray with Where Is My Husband? And then even before that with Beverly Knight with Come As You Are as part of our Midlands Music Guarantee. 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
5: Oh. Animals can't speak to drivers, but if they could, they would be asking us, telling us by the sounds of it, to put our litter and fruit waste in the bin. Because roadside litter kills an estimated 3 million animals every year. No wonder they sound miffed. So let's lend them a paw. Let's take our rubbish with us and bin it properly. National Highways. And what's that? They said thanks very much.
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INXS there with New Sensation. Welcome back, everyone, for final time now for this hour at least. We're going to carry on for the next hour. We're talking about what you've been reading, watching, or listening to this week. We have one person, voice Jack. I have been listening to a lot of old school hip hop music, particularly from the 90s, as I think it's a lot better for what comes out in today's generation. They don't make music like that anymore, do they? No, I'm inclined to agree. I think a little bit of the early noughties as well, because that's the generation I grew up with. And yes, there are some decent stuff that comes out now, but they're just not in the popular zeitgeist. And I think that's just with anything, regardless of music, TV, or film. You have to try and fish it out for yourself. There's no such thing as a collective thing where we all agree if something is good, because there's such a vast amount of choice nowadays. Anyway, top of another tune, Robbie Williams with Sexed Up.

Wonderful tune there. That was Madness with Yesterday's Men, and before that with Robbie Williams with Sex Stuff. I'm gonna leave now with a very, very, very long tune for Oasis, and it is Do You Know What I Mean? Do you know what I mean when I say I'm gonna leave a long song to play out? No, neither do I. Afternoons, one more hour of me. This is Jack Harris coming for Ben Ellis on Monday morning, and I'm here until 10 o'clock, so less than an hour left of me on the radio for this morning.

Clean Bandit there with Stronger. And before the news, we heard Oasis with Do You Know What I Mean? Welcome back, everyone. This is Jack Harris covering for Ben Ellis. I've got less than an hour left of the show. Hope you've all enjoyed it. I have. It's been nice to hopefully be a good thing to wake up to in the morning. That's what my girlfriend tells me. But do not forget that on Tuesday, the 11th of August, we've got another night of Sound of Comedy for you, Ernest and Con Club, courtesy of Ernest and Last. We've got Jim McAuliffe, Dave Flynn, Love Death Barbega, Katie Slater, Lily Melody, and Ben Coleman. Doors open at 7:30. Show starts at 8 o'clock. It's all the price to a pound to a pence, so come on down to a free night's on at comedy

completely get where you're coming from. People seem to enjoy themselves. They're all filming it. There's one guy called Alexandra Palace, which is very hilariously done, where it's like all TVs and stuff like that. Yeah, the soapbox races on Dave. Apparently, they're very good. Yes, from what I've been told. Right, time for another Chimmy Things. This is Majestic with Losing My Mind. I think I lost my mind after talking about soapbox races.

Ollie Murs there with Thinking of Me. Apparently, I look like a very crumpled up version of Ollie Murs, according to the comedians on the amateur Birmingham circuit. Then before that, we had Majestic with Losing My Mind. Welcome back, everyone. It's still such Radio Mayhem Birmingham. Atlantis to your smart speaker. This is Jack Harris. Got roughly around 48 minutes left of this show with Ben Ellis covering. I was going to say covering for me, but I'm covering for Ben Ellis, so that doesn't make any sense at all. But anyway, we're talking about what you've been watching, reading, and listening to this week. We have one person, Royce Jack. I've been listening to quite a lot of Madness. They've got great tunes like Shut Up, Baggy Trousers, One Step Beyond, House of Fun, Embarrassment, Our House. Absolutely amazing tunes. And also One Better Day, which is my mum's favourite song of theirs. Yep, completely agree. I literally just played them before the news, and yeah, I absolutely love them. I think they're doing a new show, well, a new live show, actually, for Christmas time, so hopefully I'll get tickets for that, because I do love them a lot. Anyway, top of the Machine Me Thinks, Bombay Bicycle Club with I Can Hardly Speak.

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0: Stevie Wonder there with his brilliant tune Master Blaster jamming from before the adverts with Bombay Bicycle Club with I Can Hardly Speak. Are you an unsigned artist looking to get your music heard by thousands of local listeners? 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

0: And that was Louise there with Naked. Before that, we had Coldplay with Venture of a Lifetime. Then before that, we had UB40 with Kings in Town as part of our Midlands Music Guarantee. 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

And that was the 2026 remix of Right Here, Right Now from Fatboy Slim featuring Topic and Marco Ginnarani. So that was a good tune. I like that rework. Welcome back, everyone. It's Dilsic Radio for a final time now. We'll talk about what we've been reading, watching, listening to this week. We have one person who writes to this question. Jack, I've not been reading, watching, or listening to anything at all. Bit of a weird one. Why have we given this one? Instead, what I've been doing is going on massive nature walks around areas of the UK, and I've loved it so much. But don't want to specify where you've been. Sounds like a little bit lazy, though. You're just short for time to actually write anything, so you just thought about just sending this instead. Anyway, it's now time for the script, and it is, for the first time, she's

Crystal there with Out of My Mind Touched. Before that, with Alex Warren with Ordinary, and even before that, with The Scripted for the First Time. I'm going to actually be quiet for this bit because this is Tears Fears. Everybody wants to rule the world. This has been Jack Harris coming from Ben Ennis. I am back on my usual time slot from Thursday from 2 till 5 for the last four shows of my time on Switch Radio after 7 years. So if you want to listen to the last four times of me, then do it for this whole month. So cheers, guys. Enjoy the rest of your Monday morning. We're back on Thursday afternoon. Take care. All the best.

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1: Here's Alex, pedalling off to work. And here's Nikki, driving off for a morning coffee. You know the drill, Nikki. Allow at least 1.5 metres when overtaking cyclists, or more if driving over 30 miles per hour. And for horse riders, like Joe and Daisy here, slow down to under 10 miles per hour and allow at least 2 metres. Whoever you meet, travel like you know them. Think, follow the highway code and let's help keep everyone safe.
2: 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Click your seatbelt, because you're twice as likely to be killed or seriously injured if you don't think.
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1: There are two types of drive you can have on the motorway. One that feels like this. Or one that feels... like this. The difference is just a few little changes. Like giving more space to the car in front, or not hogging the middle lane. 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
1: Hey. Now just get in. And close the door.

I love that one. It comes from 1986, a one-hit wonder from It's Immaterial, Driving Away From Home, and then in brackets, Jim's Tune, for some reason. And before that, I played you Raven Lanay and Handel. It is fast approaching 2:30, so I have a local artist lined up and ready to go for you next on our Midlands Music Guarantee after we've heard this from Sienna Spira.

0: Exactly 2:30 now. It's Monday afternoon. It's Switch Radio, made for Birmingham, and it's Andy Noakes on today's afternoon show until 5 o'clock. But right now, let's get that local artist on. It's Midlands Music Guarantee time, and I've got a 90s song for you here from Ocean Colour Scene. This is Better Day.
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Ocean Colour Scene with Better Day here on Switch. That was your Midlands Music Guarantee song for this hour of the show. There will, of course, be another one heading your way at around 3:30, but after the next couple of tunes, I'll be delving for the first time this afternoon into the Midlands Magazine and telling you about something going on locally. That's after a classic from U2, and this from Fireboy DML and Ed Sheeran.

0: You two with One here on Switch, and I've got songs lined up coming your way soon from Studio B and Alex Warren. But right now, with the time at just gone at 22:03, let's see what's going on locally.
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1: That's Studio B on Switch, and with the time now coming up to 10 to 3, if I'm quick, I can squeeze in another three songs before our news and weather updates. 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

Risk It All from Bruno Mars here on Switch Radio, made for Birmingham. It's Monday afternoon. It's Andy Noakes on your afternoon show until 5. Still to come with me, I have some more local artists on our Midlands Music Guarantee. Loads more from our Midlands Magazine as well. But it's the news and weather updates that are headed your way after this from Dua Lipa.

and What's Wrong With Me, and also Take That With The Flood. Hello to you. Just gone 3:10 now for a Monday afternoon. You're with Switch Radio, made for Birmingham, and this is Andy Noakes welcoming you to today's afternoon show. I'm here till 5. Stand by for a local artist at 3:30 on our Midlands Music Guarantee. 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

0: bet that's woken you up. The Arctic Monkeys and Brian Storm here on Switch. Yes, we don't let you nod off around here. On the way soon, songs from BTS and Charlie XCX with Rita Ora.
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2: 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Or one that feels... like this. The difference is just a few little changes. Like giving more space to the car in front, or not hogging the middle lane. Because being a little more considerate on the road actually reduces congestion and collisions, which transforms everyone's journey. So we all feel a little less and a lot more. National Highways.
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1: That was BTS here on Switch with Swim, and also I played Doing It by Charlie XCX and Rita Ora. Well, I am getting a local artist ready for you to hear because our Midlands Music Guarantee feature is just around the corner, but I have time for one more song before we get there. So I'm going to play you this now from Lord. It's Royals.
2: I've never

0: that fantasy. Exactly 3:30 now. It's Monday afternoon. It's Andy here on Switch Radio, made for Birmingham, on this afternoon show. And with it being 3:30, I will play you a local artist right now. And it's a classic. Duran Duran and this one.
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Top tune from Duran Duran. It was our Midlands Music Guarantee here on Switch. I have one more lined up for you. That'll be coming your way at around 4:30. But after the next couple of songs, I'll be turning my attention to local events and diving inside Midlands Magazine just for you. Right now, here's a brand new song. This is from Stella Lefty, and it's called Boston. On a

0: If you're only going to have one hit song, make it a good one, I say. And that's exactly what Jane Child did with that one, Don't Wanna Fall In Love, here on Switch. Coming up soon, tunes from Teddy Swims and Harry Styles. But right now, it's time for this.
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It's Teddy Swims playing on Switch, and also Harry Styles with As It Was. I've got three more songs to squeeze in before the news and weather updates. So without further ado, here are the Shaman and Forever People.

That's Ella Langley here on Switch Radio, made for Birmingham, and Be Her. It's Andy Noakes with you till 5 on the afternoon show. Still to come, another local artist on our Midlands Music Guarantee. More from our Midlands magazine, full of local events and plenty other things besides. But on the way next, it's the news and weather after this from The Weeknd and Daft Punk. I'm trying to-

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Exactly 4:10 now, Monday afternoon. You're with Switch Radio, made for Birmingham. Hello to you. Hope you're doing well today. This is Andy Noakes into the final hour of the afternoon show now. And coming up with me between now and 5, there'll be another local act playing at around 4:30. It's our Midlands Music Guarantee. And also, I'll be telling you about one more thing from our local events guide, the Midlands Magazine, in around 30 minutes. All that and loads more, including the full Switch lineup for your Monday, for your information. But right now, the tunes continue with Surfaces and Elton John here.

0: Still recognisably them after all these years, the Rolling Stones on Switch and their latest one, In the Stars. 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

Stormzy and Odeal with 24 hours playing here on Switch Radio, made for Birmingham. And before that, Marshmallow and Halsey with Be Kind. We are fast approaching 4:30. That means I have a local artist lined up and ready to go for you next. One of the real legends, I would say. But first of all, I've got time to play this. Miley Cyrus and River.

0: It is exactly 4:30 now. Andy Noakes taking you through till 5 here on Switch with the afternoon show. And it is now time to get a local act on once more. And it's Wolverhampton's finest for you, Beverly Knight, and Made It Back.
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The Good Times remix of Made It Back by Beverly Knight here on Switch. That was your Midlands Music Guarantee song, the final one from me this afternoon, but there will be another coming up at around 5:30 with, well, you probably know who, but I'll tell you a little bit later when I run down the Switch lineup for Monday. On the way soon, after the next couple of tracks, I'll be delving into the Midlands magazine once again and seeing what is going on around us. That's after Ella Henderson and Culture Beat now with Mr. Vane.

hand.

0: What a song. That was Ella Henderson here on Switch. Coming up soon, a 90s classic from Bellbiv DeVoe for you, and the latest one from Louis Tomlinson. But right now, with time at, let's have a look, just gone 20 to 5. Let's do this.
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That was Louis Tomlinson here on Switch, and before that, Belle Biv DeVoe and Poison. It's Andy with you, but only until five. I will, of course, be handing over to the man himself, Stephen Higgs, on 107 Point Drive. He will be getting you through the early evening until 7 o'clock, as will Ashley, in fact, with her Unplugged show between 7 and 8. She is followed by Al Galpin's Secondhand Songs. Then at 9 o'clock, Josh Samuels will take over with the Country Show. And Monday ends here on Switch with Soul Stew. Paul Bray has that for you between 10 and midnight. This is Sigma and Labyrinth with Higher. I have given-

Years and Years playing on Switch Radio, made for Birmingham. And that's just about it from me, Andy Noakes, this Monday. Thank you indeed for listening. I'll be back on Sunday from 5 o'clock, 2 hours of classic chart hits from this week in history with my Switchback show. And you can also join me on Friday morning from 7 a.m. because I'm covering for Ben Ellis. He's off this week. So the Switch All-Stars, as they like to call us very grandly, are covering the breakfast show for him. Stand by for Stephen Higgs. He is next with 107 Point Drive to take you through the early evening. Enjoy the rest of your Monday, won't you? I'm doing an 80s chart this weekend, so I'll leave you with an 80s song. Lloyd Cole and The Commotions. Take a

hope that you had, I mean, just the best of the weekends. I managed to go and see the new Spider-Man film, which I enjoyed a lot, Birmingham. That is all, I think, of the summer blockbusters ticked off so far, because I saw Odyssey the other week as well. I do need, however, to catch up on Supergirl. And now that new Robin Hood film with Wolverine is on streaming services, isn't it? So I might watch that as well. Sadly, all of that will have to happen on the weekend, and this is only Monday. However, plans are afoot, Birmingham, for a Switch Summer Social, which I think is going to take place after the Castle Vale Festival on August the 22nd. So I'm going to send Dino out to do the colour run, and then we'll all head out for beers, looking like the Pride Festival has been sick all over us. All good fun. Let's get you home. I'm called Stephen Higgs. 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

Right, what are we doing this week then? Well, it's 90s number ones on karaoke. All 90s number ones from the chart of this day throughout the 1990s. Well, certainly five of them between now and Friday for you to sing along to on the way home. Our Sick of It song, one that you've forgotten about. At 6:30 tonight as well, we have the Rhythm Method. That will be classics. And I've got a joke du jour as well.

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George Ezra on Switch Radio. Now, women are making their presence felt at the Lumberjack World Championships in Wisconsin, America, with three new world records set at this year's event. In Haywood, competitors took part in timber sports, including log rolling, chopping, sawing, and boom running. And the women's side of the competition is growing fast, with organizers saying the range of events has been expanded significantly over the years. Now, this year, Karolina Urbanova of the Czech Republic set records in both the women's underhand chop and the women's standing chop, and Meredith Ingbritsen of Haywood also set a woman's boom run record. Now, a total of 40 women and 66 men competed over the three-day championship, representing 16 states and 9 different countries, with organizers saying that women, who have been a part of the event since 1960, now compete in more than 20 timber sport disciplines, a sign showing how much the sport has changed.

0: 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It's 5:30.
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0: And we're kicking off the MMG this week on 107 Point Drive with some absolute legends.

It's ELO on the MMG with the DOHW, the Diary of Horace Wimp. Now, Birmingham's new bin boss has apologised after criticism that the city's waste changes were rushed out. The rollout, which is now underway in the north of the city, is changing household rubbish collections from weekly to fortnightly in pilot areas, whilst also introducing a second recycling bin and weekly food waste collections. Conservative councillor Richard Parkin said residents were not properly consulted and that some letters carried incorrect dates and that the project was launched in a shambolic way. And he said the scheme had been rushed and was a missed chance to restore trust in the waste service. But Cabinet member Harris Kalik said he had already apologised for problems and repeated that apology, saying that residents should be getting stable services. He insisted the changes had been planned since December and said the pilot is designed to iron out these problems before the wider rollout. Now, council officials admit there have been mistakes, including residents, including your old Welsh pal, getting the wrong calendar, but say the overall transformation is necessary to improve recycling, cut fly tipping, and deliver a service that works. Full details on that story and loads more local news, switchradio.co.uk.

Now, last week on karaoke, we did 80s number ones. So this week, we've decided to do 90s number ones. We will start with the UK's number one on this day in 1998, Spice Girls.

0: I am amazed that that was number one in the summer, because I was absolutely sure that that was one of their Christmas number ones. But it's Viva Forever by the Spice Girls, number one on this day in 1998.
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0: at 6:30, got a rhythm method for you that is all classics this evening from, I will tell you now, the 1990s. We've also got a new Sick of It song to play for you and a joke du jour.

0: From the Sky News Centre at 6, the English FA is joining the association in Wales in withdrawing its backing for Gianni Infantino's re-election as FIFA president. He's reportedly lobbied the Trump administration for help keeping his job despite a growing backlash against his botched plans to sell stakes in the World Cup to private investors. England and Wales have had their driest ever July, according to provisional Met Office figures in records dating back to 1836. Most of England's currently in the grip of heat health alerts as temperatures rise above 30 degrees again. National Farmers Union President Tom Bradshaw is calling for the government to support the infrastructure he says is needed.
1: We need to build those reservoirs on farm. We need changes to the water abstraction system so that we can have more flexibility to fill those reservoirs whenever we've got surplus water. And then we can utilise those reservoirs to produce the crops and to try to build the resilience of our food systems.
0: Reform UK insists its plans to send the Royal Navy to stop small boat crossings in the English Channel illegal. The French government claims it would violate maritime and international law. There are huge delays on the M4, where a lorry full of haze caught fire. The motorway's closed westbound near Swindon. Ariana Grande is taking a step back from public life soon, following what her team calls endless public scrutiny. She's wrapping things up after a 10-night residency at London's O2 next month. The singer's also pulled out of a London stage production of Sunday in the Park with George. Our entertainment correspondent Katie Spencer has more.
2: Empire Street Productions were due to put on the West End performance with her next year alongside her Wicked co-star Jonathan Bailey. They have spoken about the fact that it can't have been an easy decision for her to make this. The production will still be going ahead, but they say they have complete understanding how she's come to this decision.
0: And Chelsea have confirmed the signing of England midfielder Jordan Henderson. The 36-year-old agreed a 2-year contract at Stamford Bridge after leaving Brentford last week. That's the latest. I'm Cam Hall.
3: Cloudy skies across Birmingham this afternoon, with temperatures around 29 degrees. Into the evening, a band of light rain is likely to move in. So showers are possible and it will feel a few degrees cooler in the wet. Later tonight, the rain should ease and it will stay generally cloudy, with temperatures easing down into the low 20s. Heading into tomorrow morning, it stays mild and cloudy, with readings close to 20 degrees.
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Bryan Adams on Switch and Roll with the Punches, and before that it was Ariana Grande's new record called Hate That I Made You Love Me. This is Switch Radio. It's Monday evening. Stephen with you, Birmingham's occasional sweetheart. I'm here till 7 o'clock this evening when Ashley's going to take over from me with Unplugged. Got a Sick of It song to play for you, one that you've forgotten about, and at 6:30 it's the Rhythm Method and it's classics tonight.

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6: 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You're still the one I run to. 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

to Dua Lipa on Twitch and Sean Paul with No Lie. Just gone 20 past six on this Monday. A new Sick of It song tonight then. It's from a Canadian rock band with four UK top tens, one UK number one album, seven LPs in the top ten in this country. And they are back with this rock, and I mean rock, single. It's Nickelback.

0: Well, you're very welcome, Boomingham. I'm playing that every single day until I get sick of it. Rattle the Cage, that's called, and it is the brand new record from Nickelback on Switch Radio. 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
0: It is Monday night's Rhythm Method. Classics, as always, on a Monday night. They are all from the top 10 of this day in 1990.
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Remember last week, Birmingham, we did 80s number ones on karaoke and I played Glenn Medeiros' Nothing's Gonna Change My Love For You, and I told you that he wasn't a one-hit wonder. He had another record as well. Well, here is that other record, as one that you forgot about, from 1990 with Bobby Brown on it. This is She Ain't Worth It.

I mean, that is very 90s, isn't it? It's Bobby Brown and Glenn Medeiros and She Ain't Worth It on Switch Radio. Monday night then, on the 3rd of August, looks like this for you coming up after me on Switch Radio. It's Ashley with Unplugged. At 8, Al's got a load of second-hand songs for you. A brand new country music show with Josh Samuels at 9 tonight. And 2 hours of the very best soul music, all mixed up in the soul stew with Paul Gray. 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

Cold Water, Major Lazer, Justin Bieber here on Twitch Radio Made for Boeing, and welcome back to the Unplugged Show. Hope you are doing well today. I have literally just returned back from Reguland Festival. If you were there in Milton Keynes, let me know at Switch _ Radio on Instagram, Facebook X. Wasn't it such an amazing festival? Please let me know if you've got any pictures, any of the acts that you really liked. It was such an amazing celebration, so diverse, so incredible. Yes, I'm back now in Birmingham for the show, and I'm really looking forward to today. We've got some great music coming up next. We've got Olivia Dean with Nice To Each Other. We've also got Charlie XCX with Boom Clap. If you've got any song requests, once again, on Switch _ Radio, Instagram, Facebook X, let me know what you want to hear on the show this evening. I'm here with you until 8 p.m., so let's get it popping. We're going to go into Olivia Dean, Nice To Each Other.

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We're going to go into Charlie XCX with Boom Clap. And then after the break, we've got Billy Porter with Broke a Sweat here on Switch Radio Made for Birmingham.

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Welcome back to the Unplugged Show. I'm here with you until 8 p.m. this evening with some more great music. We've got Circle Waves with Carry You Home and a bit of Pulp with Spike Island. 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

That was Candy, Robbie Williams here on Switch Radio Made for Birmingham. We're going to go into The Cure by Olivia Rodrigo next. And then after the break, we've got The Great Pretender by Kasabian here on Switch Radio Made for Birmingham.

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I won't give up. 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

0: The unmistakable sound of UB40 there with Red Red Wine, their hit single from 1983, taken from the album Labour of Love. They had a number one in the UK with that in 83, and later a number one in the US after a re-release in 1988. The song was first released by its author, Neil Diamond, back in 1967. Now, if there's any cover versions you're a particular fan of and want to hear on the show, why not drop me an email to secondhandsongs@bearcavestudios.co.uk. Next up is a cover of a song first released in 1978 by Bob Seger and the Silver Bullet Band, and it was later a hit for Kenny Rogers and Sheena Easton, as well as being recorded by Elkie Brooks, Barry Manilow, Lulu and Ronan Keating, and even Jim Davidson. The version I have for you today is from actor and singer Cord Overstreet, who was Sam in Glee, and who in 2018 recorded this version of We've Got Tonight for the album Muscle Shoal, Small Town, Big Sound.
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0: Kenny Rogers there with As Time Goes By, first recorded by Rudy Valli and his Connecticut Yankees in 1931. That cover is one of over 600 versions listed on secondhandsongs.com, and the song has been covered by everyone from Billie Holiday and Perry Como through to ZZ Top and Queen Latifah. And that version from Kenny Rogers is from his 1996 album, Vote for Love.
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0: 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And be aware of motorbikes. 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
3: 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Up next is two very different songs, starting with a track taken from the album Sounds of the 80s Volume 2, Unique Covers of Iconic 80s Hits, which is a long title. With his take on Bruce Springsteen's Dancing in the Dark, this is Tom O'Dell.

0: Another unmistakable song there. That was, of course, Popcorn by Hot Butter from 1972. And not many realise that that little instrumental song is actually a cover, having first been released in 1969 by Gershon Kingsley on his album Music to Moog By, a Moog being the electric synthesizer invented by Robert Moog in 1964. Gershon Kingsley was a German pioneer of electronic music, one of the first musicians to experiment with the Moog synthesizer.
1: It's time for another cover chain.
0: Now it's time for this week's cover chain, where each new track is a cover of the artist who did the previous track. This week we have a three-song chain for you, starting with a bit of Elvis Presley. In 1970, Elvis released the album Elvis, That's the Way It Is, which featured this track as a studio recording with added applause. Originally by Simon and Garfunkel, this is Bridge Over Troubled Water.

0: That was a Hashi Trio with a beautiful cover of Dreams, originally by the Cranberries, as taken from their 2010 album Fake Book. Before that was the Cranberries with In the Ghetto, which they included in their album Wake Up and Smell the Coffee in 2001. The song was written by Mac Davis and first released by Elvis Presley in 1969. And of course, we started with Elvis's version of Bridge Over Troubled Water, originally by Simon and Garfunkel. We will have another cover chain for you next time. You are listening to the Secondhand Songs Radio Show, and I'm Al Galpin. And I have more great covers coming up for you before the end of the show, including tracks from Ella Eyre and Israel Kamakavivole. But up next is Razorlight.
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1: This is Secondhand Songs, the world's number one independent cover version radio show, and I'm Al Galpin. Thank you for joining me this week for an hour of wonderful covers. Covers like the one you just heard from Razorlight. That was their take on The Cure's 1979 track, Boys Don't Cry, which they included as a B-side to their single Before I Fall to Pieces in 2006, and as you just heard, performed there on MTV Live. Up next is a very famous cover, or actually two covers, as it's actually a medley. Two songs originally released by Judy Garland in 1939 and Louis Armstrong in 1967, before being put together by one Israel Kamaka Vivole. This is Over the Rainbow and What a Wonderful World.
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0: That is the wonderful Ella Eyre with her take on Let It Go, originally by James Bay. Well, that just about brings us to the end of this week's episode of Secondhand Songs. I hope you've enjoyed this selection of covers on offer this week. We'll be back again next week with another hour of great cover versions. You can head to our website, bearcavestudios.co.uk/SHS, to find out more about the show, including playlists for each episode, with links to all the tracks on secondhandsongs.com. So why not go and give the tracks a rating, tell them which ones you liked best. I'll leave you, as always, with our obscure original to a song you probably didn't realise was actually a cover. Now, there are over 200 versions of this track on secondhandsongs.com, but the first cover is the most well-known. It was released in May of 1954 by Bill Haley and his Comets, staying at number one in the US for 2 months. It was the first rock and roll record to reach the top of the US pop charts and became an anthem for rebellious 1950s youth, especially after being featured in the movie Black Boar Jungle. It is said that if rock and roll was a social and cultural revolution, then this song is its declaration of independence. Rolling Stone have it at number 159 on the list of 500 greatest songs of all time. The song was written by Max Friedman and James Myers, and Myers claimed that the song had been written especially for Haley. However, for some reason, Haley wasn't able to record the song until April of 1954. By then, it had already been recorded by an Italian-American band, Sunny Day and His Nights. This is the obscure original of We're Gonna Rock Around the Clock.
1: A Secondhand Song's obscure original.

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0: From 1975, that was Hard Times Coming. We continue on this Johnny Cash special of the country show with the 1981 album The Baron and a song named after a place in Alabama. This is Mobile Bay.
1: We were gathered round the garbage can, passing round the bottle. We were cold and burning anything that was dry enough to burn. A shaken man said he'd left his family back in Boston, and I knew I'd hear a whole lot more before it came my turn.

0: there from his debut 1957 album with his hot and blue guitar. That was Folsom Prison Blues, which peaked at number 4 in the chart, although a live version gave him his 8th number 1 11 years later in 1968. We have another track from that album on the way on this Johnny Cash special of The Country Show with Cry, Cry, Cry. Before then though, from 1978, the title track of his 32nd album, I Would Like to See You Again, here on Switch Radio.
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9: Well, my daddy left home when I was three, and he didn't leave much to Ma and me. Just this old guitar and an empty bottle of booze. Now, I don't blame him because he run and hid, but the meanest thing that he ever did was before he left, he went and named me Sue. Well, he must have thought that it was quite a joke, and it got a lot of laughs from lots of folks. Seems I had to fight my whole life through. Some gal would giggle and I'd get red, and some guy'd laugh and I'd bust his head. I'll tell you, life ain't easy for a boy named Sue.

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I tell you, I fought tougher men, but I really can't remember when. He kicked like a mule and he bit like a crocodile. I heard him laugh and then I heard him cussing. He went for his gun and I pulled mine first. He stood there looking at me and I saw him smile. He said, son, this world is rough, and if a man's gonna make it, he's gotta be tough. And I know I wouldn't be there to help you along. So I give you that name and I said goodbye. I knew you'd have to get tough or die. And it's that name that helped to make you strong. Yeah.

0: And if I ever have a son, I think I'm gonna name him Bill or George, any damn thing, but Sue, I still ain't been named.
1: I do love that one. That was A Boy Named Sue from the At San Quentin album from Johnny Cash's live performance at California San Quentin State Prison. That album gave him his second number one and first number one on the Hot 200 charts, and the song gave him his 10th chart-topping single. That was from 1969, but next on this Johnny Cash special of the country show are two tracks from the 2000s. On the way is a song recorded for the final album in Johnny's lifetime, American the Fourth, The Man Comes Around. He recorded this song in March 2003, just 6 months before his death. And quite poignantly, the video features images from throughout his life. And it was so well received that it earned the 2003 CMA Single and Music Video of the Year, beating Toby Keith and Willie Nelson's Beer for My Horses and Brad Paisley's Celebrity to both awards. It also won the 2004 Grammy for Best Short Form Music Video. In 2011, NME voted it the best video of all time. 10 years later, Rolling Stone magazine voted it the second best video of all time. The song is a cover of the 1995 Nine Inch Nails track, and in 2014 a BBC poll saw the public vote it as the second greatest cover of all time. So we are talking legendary from a legend. That is Hurt, coming up very shortly. Before then though, another of the last songs that he recorded in his lifetime, as he performs with daughter Roseanne Cash from her 2003 album Rules of Travel, which was released 6 months before his passing. This is September When It Comes, here on Switch Radio. There's a

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0: said, oh dear. Now this should be a lesson. If you plan to start a folk group, don't go mixing politics with the folk songs of our land. Just work on harmony and diction, play your banjo well, and if you have political conviction, keep them to yourself. Now the one on the left works in a bank, and the one in the middle drives a truck. The one on the right's an all-night DJ, and the guy in the rear got drafted.
1: Johnny Cash there giving his own views on musicians that put their own political views into their music. That was The One on the Right Is on the Left from the 1966 album Everybody Loves a Nut. It's time now on The Country Show for Mama's Song of the Week. And for our Johnny Cash special, she's gone for possibly the most iconic of the lot. This was inducted into the Grammy Hall of Fame in 1999, showing the magnitude of it. When it was released in 1963, it stayed at number one for 7 weeks. But did you know it was actually written by his future wife, June Carter, and originally recorded by her sister, Anita, a year before? It is an absolute tune, and it's called Ring of Fire.

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1: 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And here comes Tanya on a bike, off to French class.
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1: 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Far to go, Tanya.
2: 25 minutes.
1: Lost on me. 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
2: Merci.
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Give 'em Johnny Cash's fourth number one single from the 1958 compilation album, sings the songs that made him famous. That was Guess Things Happen That Way. And we're sticking with that album in this final part of our Johnny Cash special of the country show with his second number one, There You Go. Yeah.

Just before Johnny Cash's seventh number one single from the 1964 album I Walk the Line, that was Understand Your Man. And finishing us off there with his wife June Carter Cash, the iconic Jackson. That is all we've got time for on our Johnny Cash special of the Country Show. Thank you as always for your company. And make sure you join me, Josh Samuels, at the same place and same time of 9 p.m. next Monday right here on Switch Radio. For our final track of the night, we return to the 2002 album American the Fourth, The Man Comes Around, for a timeless cover of a timeless track from Simon and Garfunkel. That is Bridge Over Troubled Water, coming up in just a moment. That is Bridge Over Troubled Water. And until next week, remember, it's 9 o'clock somewhere.

The Shylights, for God's sake, gotta give more power to the people. Hello, good morning, good afternoon, good evening, g'day. Welcome along to another edition of Soul Stew with me, Paul Gray. How the devil are you? Well, are you ready? We've got 2 hours of the Soul Stew. 2 hours of the very, very best in classic soul and Motown, Northern Soul, and just that tad of disco, plus my 2-for-1. 2-for-2, reggae stew, and of course Motown Chartbusters, where we feature one terrific album in the Motown Chartbuster range. So let's get on with the stew and make an instant groove with King Curtis.

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Now everybody got a thing. 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That's what I want to see you do right now.

0: Getting into that instant groove here on The Stew with King Curtis. Are you in that groove today? I do hope so. It seems as though many of you are, because you've been emailing in your suggestions for the Soul Twofers. I've been delving through them, and this week we've picked the suggestions of Luke Coles. Thank you, Luke, for getting in touch. Two for One is where we play you two tracks back to back with the same title from two different soul artists. Couple of crackers, loving this one, Luke. And for Two for Two that we do later on in the show, two back-to-back from one great soul artist or band. So let's do it. Let's give you the title, see if you can guess who the artists are. I think this is easy. Two for One on The Stew, My Girl.
1: The Soul Stew.

0: Two for one on Stu this week. The choice of Luke Cole's My Girl. I'm giving Stu points away, but not as many as normal, because I think that was very easy. Two great tracks. 25 Stu points for each of the artists. Did you say Otis Redding? Well done, the big O. 25 Stu points to you. And another 25 Stu points if you said The Tempting Temptations. Two for number two a little later on in the show. Again, the choice of Luke Cole's. Two back-to-back from the Dramatics. One very funky, one nice and slow. Looking forward to playing that. Would you like to get involved in the show and suggest the twofers that I play? You would? Then this is how you do it.
1: Email.

here. Thank you very much for tuning into Soul Stew this week. Reliving the hits, all those soulful tunes, all crammed into 120 little minutes. Where else will you hear all these terrific tunes on one show? Let me tell you what I've got lined up next. We've got Marvin Gaye and Tammy Terrell, Ain't No Mountain High Enough. I've got the Motown Fabulous Four Tops, I Got a Feeling, straight into the Queen of Soul herself, Aretha Franklin, Chain of Fools. They all play next here on The Stew.

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1: 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Far to go, Tanya.
2: Van 5 minutes.
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Willie Jones here on The Stew, playing that especially for the boss. Where's my money? Now, every week we do Motown Chartbusters here on Soul Stew. We feature one of the Motown Chartbuster albums. There were 12 in all, and we randomise it. Yes, we use our Soul Stew randomiser. And this week, it pulled up Motown Chartbusters Volume 5. So stand by. We've got four terrific Motown tunes, all taken from Motown Chartbusters Volume 5.

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Busters here on Soul Stew. This week featured the album Chart Busters Volume 5. Let's run through those tracks, and weren't they good? We kicked it off with Smokey Robinson and the Miracles, The Tears of a Clown. Into the Jackson 5, The Love You Say. Forget Me Not was Martha Reeves and the Vandellas, and Marvelous Marvin Gaye, Abraham, Martin and John. Now, we'll have more Motown Chartbusters at the same time next week, and it will feature, using the Soul Stew Randomizer, a completely different album. So we'll have another four terrific Motown tunes to play on the stew. Now, do me a favour, look into the eyes of the one that you love the most and say the following words. You're the first, the last, my everything!

From James Brown to Sam and Dave, from Marvin to Smokey Robinson and the Miracles, it's all here on Soul Stew.

Soul Handbag Classics. The Spinners, Working My Way Back to You, and Big Bad Barry White. You're the first, the last, my everything. I know. Shout-outs going to regular Stewsters. Let's go down the list. Who's listening then? Angela Burgess. Hello, Angela. Johnny Clark. Tony in Birmingham. Elaine Whittaker. And Julie in Norfolk. Hello to you. If you want to get a shout-out on the show, this is how you do it. You email studio@soulstew.co.uk. You can go to the website, soulstew.co.uk, click on contact, or give us a tweet at Paul Gray DJ, hashtag Soul Stew.

There you are. You didn't go away. Thank you very much for joining me for part two, the B-side. Flipped it over for another 60 minutes of the very best in classic soul and Motown, Northern Soul, and just that tad of disco. Smokey and his Miracles, and I second that emotion. What a great tune that is. Shall we do the two for two? The twofers on the stew are picked by you, dear listener, and this week's twofers are the choice of Luke Coles. Thank you very much for getting in touch, Luke. Loved your two for one, My Girl by Otis and the Temptations. Two for two is a little bit different. It's two back-to-back from one great soul artist, and this week Luke has picked the Dramatics. Stand by for a little scream and a sound that could have been the theme to a detective story in the 70s. It's the two for two!

0: Two for two on the stew. This week's twofers were the choice of Luke Coles. Fabulous choices, Luke. Loving both your twofers, one and two. Two for two was two from the Dramatics. Get up and get down. I used to be able to get down once. It's just I can't get back up again anymore. And In the Rain. So would you like to do as Luke has done and pick the twofers that I play on the show? I'm sure you would. Remember, two for one, two tracks back to back with the same title from two different soul artists. Two for two, as we've just done there, two back to back from one great soul artist or band. Get involved. This is how you do it.
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0: 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Kenny Thomas plays next on The Stew.

0: Loving that one from Kenny Thomas, Thinking About Your Love. It's Paul here with my Soul Stew. A lot of people have said, Soul Stew, what's that all about then? Well, I got the name from King Curtis's Memphis Soul Stew, and that song says it all. It's a big melting pot of all types of classic soul music, including reggae. We just shove it in there, stir it up, and get it on the show. Hence, it's Soul Stew. We don't just play Northern Soul. We don't just play Motown. We don't just play funk. We mix it up and play it all. Now, the next feature is that sunshine genre that we do every week at this time on the show. It's called Reggae, Reggae Stew. A couple of tracks that will take you right back, especially if you were a skinhead. You're gonna love these. It's Reggae, Reggae Stew.
1: 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Put your braces together and your boots on your feet. And give me some of that old moon stamping. Get ready!

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1: I am the magnificent. I'm back with the shaker of soul, boss, most thundering, storming, sound of soul.

That was Reggae Reggae Stew. Did you have your bother boots and your braces and your Ben Sherman shirts to hand? Were you twanging those braces? Were you polishing the headlights on your Lambretta or Vespa? I do hope so. We had Simmerip and Skinhead Moonstomp, followed by Dave and Ansel Collins. Double Barrel. Do you have a favourite reggae, a favourite Trojan, a favourite Scar song that you'd like me to play on this slot on the show? If you do, I'd love to hear from you. All you need to do is to drop me an email, studio@soulstew.co.uk. 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The stew continues. I've got Sydney Barnes, Standing on Solid Ground, and Holland Dozier Holland, Why Can't We Be Lovers? Now that's a question. They both play next here on Soul Stew.

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2: This is Soul Stew.

It's Paul here with my Soul Stew. Thanks for joining me today. It's good to have you along. And by listening to the show, you are now officially a Stewster. Some emails come in, and I think you've all been getting together, haven't you? Because you're all saying virtually the same thing. Donna says, please, Paul, can you play more Motown? Barry's got one that says, Paul, more Motown, please. And another one from Claire. A little bit more Motown on the show, please, Paul. Well, I'm sure you've all been talking to each other. Has it have all been CC'd in and then sent off to me? That's what it's all about. Well, what can I do except play more Motown? I've got Junior Walker and the All-Stars. I ain't going nowhere. The Marvelettes, the hunter gets captured by the game. And Thelma Houston, don't leave me this way. All here on Soul Stew.

Thelma Houston, Don't Leave Me This Way. What a great song that is. Starts off all slow, so when you're on the dance floor, you just don't know what to do with that. And then the music gets faster, you get faster. The music gets even faster, you get even faster, until you're into that dancing frenzy. Now, thanks for getting in touch, even if it's just emails, to say, play more Motown, Paul. I don't mind. I'll play more Motown just for you. The email address, studio@soulstew.co.uk. The website, soulstew.co.uk. Click on contact or give us a tweet at Paul Gray DJ. Hashtag soulstew. I've got some Northern Soul for you now. The 312, Angel Baby, Bunny Sigler, Girl Don't Make Me Wait, and Gene Chandler, Mr. Big Shot.

time on The Stew. Hello to Andy and Kim. They just wanted a shout out and for me to say their name. Now, we're having a bit of a Jackson moment on the show today. I've played you the Jackson 5, The Love You Save and Looking Through the Windows. Well, here's another Jackson. It's Jermaine Jackson. That's How Love Goes.

0: Jermaine Jackson wrapping up this week's show. I do hope you've enjoyed the music that I've played over the past 2 hours, and will join me again at the same time next week here on your favourite radio station. Have a fabulous 7 days. This is Paul Gray saying ciao ciao for now. I'll see you next time. See ya.
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5: Better days are coming, if no one told you. I hate to hear you crying over the phone, dear. For 7 years running, you've been a soldier. But better days are coming. Better days are coming for you. So when the night feels like forever,

0: 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I want to call my for Emily.
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2: So, you're offering me a free holiday?
4: Yeah.
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4: That's right. You'll get some serious cash.
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1: 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Once you're in, the British government can't get you out. 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